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0: Her presenteres av næringsnettverket B2B Arena.
1: En blanding av skyet og delvis skyet oppholdsvær, det varslet for mandagen vår. 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Skiftende bris bare, 10-11 grader en stund, kanskje 12-13 grader siste del av dagen. Det varslet vårt I dag. 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

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I refuse to lose another friend to drugs. Just come home.

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Whatever makes you comfortable, I'm tired too. There's nothing left to say, let's call it truce. Cause I don't really wanna go to bed like this. I'm so sorry.